My Bridge Radio, Elevation Worship, Your Name is God. A great reminder there of some of the other descriptive names that we use for Him. El Shaddai, Prince of Peace, King of Kings, the Great I Am, Lord of Lords, and the list can go on. I'm Jeanette. Thanks for coming along with us here on Sunday Worship, where we bring music, thoughts, and scripture with which to begin this week. We are always grateful when you have chosen to be with us. And Matt Redman is next to continue our musical praise with Blessed Be Your Name on MyBridge Radio's Sunday Worship.

Psalm 23, coming from Phil Wickham on MyBridge Radio. Just in the first five words of Psalm 23, writer Joyce Borger shares these thoughts of the meaning. The Lord, not the things or the people of this world. The Lord is, not was or will be, but present tense. Here, now. The Lord is mine. Despite their number, the shepherd knows their sheep. The sheep are known, and they know their shepherd. The Lord is our shepherd. The Lord knows us personally. The Lord knows our name, our story, our strengths, and our wounds. We are known, and we belong. The Lord is my shepherd. God cares for us, watches over us, protects us. God loves us.

Dave and Jan Smith of McCook are celebrating their anniversary. We are blessed to be celebrating 52 years of marriage and thankful beyond measure for the blessing of a life filled with the grace of our Lord and Savior. God's goodness overflows as we enjoy our 10 grandchildren. Our hearts are full and thankful. 2 Peter 3 says, "And may we grow in the grace and knowledge of our Lord and Savior Jesus Christ. To him be the glory."

Hillsong United on MyBridge Radio, Awesome God. From author and speaker Jackie Hill Perry, now. I don't know what trauma you carry, and I don't know what sins you have done. I don't know what lies you've said, but what I do know is that you need Him. It is the mercy of God drawing you to what you know is right and good. God is more than willing, more than able, more than ready to forgive if only you would come. He is not telling you to come with your good works. He's not telling you to come with your promises, promises you cannot keep unless the Holy Spirit fills you. He is not telling you to come with anything other than faith. Faith says, I am a sinner and you're a savior. And because you died, I'm going to believe that your blood actually works.

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Psalm 33 now with praise for His faithfulness. Listen. The eye of the Eternal is upon those who live in awe of Him, those who hope in His steadfast love, that He may save them from the darkness of the grave and be kept alive during the lean seasons. We live with hope in the Eternal. We wait for Him, for He is our divine help and impenetrable shield. Our hearts erupt with joy in Him because we trust His holy name. O Eternal, drench us with Your endless love, even now as we wait for You.

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We are My Bridge Radio. Here's Jesus Culture featuring Kim Walker Smith with Holy Spirit.

0: Mark and Susan Peterson of Gothenburg are celebrating their anniversary. We thank God for bringing us together and carrying us through our 29 years. 1 Corinthians 13 says, love is patient, love is kind. It does not envy, it does not boast, it is not proud. It does not dishonor others, it is not self-seeking. It is not easily angered, it keeps no record of wrongs. Love does not delight in evil, but rejoices with the truth. It always protects, always trusts, always hopes, always perseveres. Love never fails.
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new week together. School is in session for many, and summer is still with us, even as the days continue to shorten, and we watch creation continue to adapt and change. And for all the changes that we witness in our God's creation, we continue to serve a God who never changes. James says it well in the first chapter of his writings. Every good gift and every perfect gift is from above, coming down from the Father of lights, with whom there is no variation or shadow due to change.

Know Your Name, coming from Doe on My Bridge Radio. This is Sunday Worship, and I'm Jeanette, your host, as we begin a

It is good to give thanks to the Lord and to sing praises to His name. Thanks for joining us for Sunday worship on MyBridge Radio.

MyBridge Radio, Patrick Mayberry with Anybody Else. I was recently in a study session about abiding in Christ. We were in John's book, chapter 15, where Jesus is sharing with his disciples an object lesson using the illustration of a grapevine and the importance of branches continuing to stay connected to the vine, which in this lesson is Christ, so they could bear much fruit. But what was emphasized in our class was the reasons for this fruit. In John 15:8, it is so the Father is glorified. It's so followers of Christ can prove to a watching world that we are following him by what our lives are showing. May I live out loud what only Christ can do through me, so others will want to come to him and live a life changed for his kingdom.

Dave and Jan Smith of McCook are celebrating their anniversary. We are blessed to be celebrating 52 years of marriage and thankful beyond measure for the blessing of a life filled with the grace of our Lord and Savior. God's goodness overflows as we enjoy our 10 grandchildren. Our hearts are full and thankful. 2 Peter 3 says, "And may we grow in the grace and knowledge of our Lord and Savior Jesus Christ. To him be the glory."

Forever Rain, coming from Hillsong Worship on My Bridge Radio. I've been enjoying my zinnia patch almost too much lately. They are in their prime right now, and of course, just in time for the pollinating creatures to enjoy. And there's been a female swallowtail butterfly that must have decided these zinnias are home, because in just the last few days, I continue to see her with her faded wings. Butterflies fade with age, losing those tiny, colorful scales that cover their wings, and their wings fade from exposure to sunlight. As beautiful as this whole creation is, listening friend, it too groans under the weight of a sin-filled world. There's a better day coming, though. Paul writes in Romans, creation itself will be liberated from its bondage to decay and brought into the freedom and glory of the children of God.

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Next, Sean Foyt, Worthy of It All.

My Bridge Radio, The Belonging Company, this far. From Max Lucado, now on gratitude. The grateful heart is like a magnet sweeping over the day, collecting reasons for gratitude. A zillion diamonds sparkle against the velvet of your sky every night. Thank you, God. A miracle of muscles enables your eyes to read words and your brain to process them. Thank you, God. Your lungs inhale and exhale 11,000 liters of air every day. Your heart will beat about 3 billion times in your lifetime. Your brain is a veritable electric generator of power. Thank you, God. Gratitude always leaves us looking at God and away from dread. The Apostle Paul writes, "Give thanks for everything to God the Father in the name of our Lord Jesus Christ."

0: Mark and Susan Peterson of Gothenburg are celebrating their anniversary. We thank God for bringing us together and carrying us through our 29 years. 1 Corinthians 13 says, love is patient, love is kind. It does not envy, it does not boast, it is not proud. It does not dishonor others, it is not self-seeking. It is not easily angered, it keeps no record of wrongs. Love does not delight in evil, but rejoices with the truth. It always protects, always trusts, always hopes, always perseveres. Love never fails.
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gets a fresh start, is created new. The old life is gone. A new life emerges. Look at it. All this comes from the God who settled the relationship between us and Him, and then called us to settle our relationships with each other. God put the world square with Himself through the Messiah, giving the world a fresh start by offering forgiveness of sins. I'm Jeanette, and I am relieved that this promise will never change.

Elevation Rhythm on MyBridge Radio. Thank God I'm free. And 2 Corinthians chapter 5 comes to mind that says, we see that anyone united with the Messiah

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And this about the offering from Erewhon.com. In Psalm 89, the writer asks, "For who in all of heaven can compare with the Lord? What mightiest angel is anything like the Lord? The highest angelic powers stand in awe of God. He is far more awesome than all who surround his throne. O Lord God of heaven's armies." Gateway's Zach Rowe shares this about the offering. "We were created to give God praise. I love that when we worship God, we can think about how great He is, and it makes our problems and the things we go through feel like they get put in their correct perspective."

Dave and Jan Smith of McCook are celebrating their anniversary. We are blessed to be celebrating 52 years of marriage and thankful beyond measure for the blessing of a life filled with the grace of our Lord and Savior. God's goodness overflows as we enjoy our 10 grandchildren. Our hearts are full and thankful. 2 Peter 3 says, "And may we grow in the grace and knowledge of our Lord and Savior Jesus Christ. To him be the glory."

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From Psalm 34, now. The messenger of the eternal God surrounds everyone who walks with him and is always there to protect and rescue us. Taste of his goodness. See how wonderful the eternal truly is. Anyone who puts trust in him will be blessed and comforted. Revere the eternal, you his saints, for those who worship him will possess everything important in life. Young lions may grow tired and hungry, but those intent on knowing the eternal God will have everything they need.

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Life advice coming from the book of Proverbs, chapter 21. A gift given in secret soothes anger, and a present offered privately calms fierce rage. I'm Jeanette. Thanks for listening. And join us again next week. We will be here on Sunday Worship. 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

0: Mark and Susan Peterson of Gothenburg are celebrating their anniversary. We thank God for bringing us together and carrying us through our 29 years. 1 Corinthians 13 says, love is patient, love is kind. It does not envy, it does not boast, it is not proud. It does not dishonor others, it is not self-seeking. It is not easily angered, it keeps no record of wrongs. Love does not delight in evil, but rejoices with the truth. It always protects, always trusts, always hopes, always perseveres. Love never fails.
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I guess I've outgrown them, but that doesn't mean that I don't believe that there's something bigger than me. 'Cause I've seen it in a hospital room when the doctor said sorry. 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Well, it wasn't through. 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

0: praise, amen.
1: Dave and Jan Smith of McCook are celebrating their anniversary. We are blessed to be celebrating 52 years of marriage and thankful beyond measure for the blessing of a life filled with the grace of our Lord and Savior. God's goodness overflows as we enjoy our 10 grandchildren. Our hearts are full and thankful. 2 Peter 3 says, "And may we grow in the grace and knowledge of our Lord and Savior Jesus Christ. To Him be the glory."
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0: Mark and Susan Peterson of Gothenburg are celebrating their anniversary. We thank God for bringing us together and carrying us through our 29 years. 1 Corinthians 13 says, love is patient, love is kind. It does not envy, it does not boast, it is not proud. It does not dishonor others, it is not self-seeking. It is not easily angered, it keeps no record of wrongs. Love does not delight in evil, but rejoices with the truth. It always protects, always trusts, always hopes, always perseveres. Love never fails.
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0: Dave and Jan Smith of McCook are celebrating their anniversary. We are blessed to be celebrating 52 years of marriage and thankful beyond measure for the blessing of a life filled with the grace of our Lord and Savior. God's goodness overflows as we enjoy our 10 grandchildren. Our hearts are full and thankful. 2 Peter 3 says, "And may we grow in the grace and knowledge of our Lord and Savior Jesus Christ. To him be the glory."
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0: Dennis and Peggy Brown of Hershey are remembering Dad on what would have been his 92nd birthday. We miss him every day. He was a wonderful example of a Christian man who had his share of God moments in health issues. He's been gone 18 years, and it seems like just yesterday he was here with us. Thank you, Dad, for everything. Ecclesiastes 12 says, "Fear God and keep his commandments, because this applies to every person."
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1: Activate Global seeks to equip believers who live near unreached people groups with tools and training to sustain their livelihoods while they share their faith. These local believers are taking the gospel to extremely hard-to-reach places. One of these places is in North Africa, a place hard to reach because people live at high altitudes, and the region is marked by civil unrest and difficult living conditions. So even something as ordinary as soap isn't always easy to access or afford. While the raw materials for making soap were already available locally, the knowledge of its importance and the training for how to make it wasn't. So members of the Activate Global team traveled to train community members in hygiene and how something as simple as soap could make a real difference. Then they trained local believers in soap making and kingdom business principles. So in a place where unrest makes daily stability uncertain, a simple skill like soap making has become a seed of hope, helping local believers earn an income while improving community health and giving a platform to share the gospel through their soap making kingdom business. Where there are people unreached, in a place so hard to reach, few have been reached and very few are trying. God is on the move through Activate Global.
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0: Dennis and Peggy Brown of Hershey are remembering Dad on what would have been his 92nd birthday. We miss him every day. He was a wonderful example of a Christian man who had his share of God moments in health issues. He's been gone 18 years, and it seems like just yesterday he was here with us. Thank you, Dad, for everything. Ecclesiastes 12 says, "Fear God and keep his commandments, because this applies to every person."
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0: You can almost hear it, can't you? Backpack zipping shut, shoes thumping down the hallway, cereal bowls clinking on the table, and that smell of toast. Maybe coffee. Hopefully some coffee. Well, hi, this is Emily from MyBridge Radio, and I have spent weeks preparing our kids for school. That means new pencils, new shoes, and new routines. But somewhere in the rush, I wonder, who is preparing our hearts? I've learned something about myself. If I don't let Jesus have the first word in my day, the world usually does. So I started a simple rhythm. Before anyone else is awake, while I'm making breakfast, I tap play on the MyBridge Radio app. And I have a dear friend who simply says, Alexa, play MyBridge Radio. And she does that through her smart speaker. So different routines, the same desire. Before backpacks are zipped and everyone heads out the door, God's truth is already filling our homes. And I know that this school year will come with busy mornings and unexpected moments. 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

0: Dennis and Peggy Brown of Hershey are remembering Dad on what would have been his 92nd birthday. We miss him every day. He was a wonderful example of a Christian man who had his share of God moments in health issues. He's been gone 18 years, and it seems like just yesterday he was here with us. Thank you, Dad, for everything. Ecclesiastes 12 says, "Fear God and keep his commandments, because this applies to every person."
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1: At the start of every new year, Reese and Alma would make it a goal to grow in her relationship with Jesus.
2: I had a New Testament in a year bookmark. I wrote on the back of it the first time that I tried to do that, for that New Testament. Did a handful of days and I checked it off, then I walked away. Then a year later, I tried again. So I wrote the date that I started that New Testament plan a second time. There was probably 3 or 4 years at least on the backside of this bookmark before I was able to get into the Word regularly and find a rhythm.
1: That discipline of spending time in the Bible finally took root in Reese's life when she invited her church family to come alongside her, encouraging her in that journey.
2: It was an every day of the week rhythm that I needed to find, and to have a group of people walk with me and encourage me, keep me accountable in that, was life-changing.
1: Reese began experiencing in a deeper way the truth that God pursues a love relationship with her that is real and personal.
2: I've been able to see God as a personal God so much more the last several years than I ever have before. And to see Him as a personal God who wants that relationship with us, that's what unlocked my faith.
1: God is on the move, and He moves through the local church to impact the lives of people like Reese.
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1: Some of us were beating ourselves up from something we did in the past. My friends, hear me loudly. You are free. Whom the Son sets free is free indeed. Nothing need hold you back. You don't need to be in bondage or addicted or overwhelmed by the stuff that's happened in your life. God sees you as he sees his Son.
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0: Dennis and Peggy Brown of Hershey are remembering Dad on what would have been his 92nd birthday. We miss him every day. He was a wonderful example of a Christian man who had his share of God moments in health issues. He's been gone 18 years, and it seems like just yesterday he was here with us. Thank you, Dad, for everything. Ecclesiastes 12 says, "Fear God and keep his commandments, because this applies to every person."
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Hello, this is Pastor Jeff Baker on MyBridge Radio, keeping you connected. My mom still has a medium-sized box with artwork from my childhood, the awards I won, the medals I earned, and many embarrassing old photos of me. All of my childhood creativity fits in a medium-sized box, which is incredibly small compared to God's creativity. Listen to these numbers. 200 billion trillion? That's the amount of stars in the universe. 8.2 billion, that's the amount of humans alive today. 2.16 million, the different types of animal species. 356,000, the different types of plant species on Earth today. Look, these kinds of numbers are impossible for us to imagine, but each of them begins to paint the picture of the imagination of God, the master planning of God, the authority of God, and the unstoppable creative power our God has. Look, this makes Colossians 1, 15 and 16 come alive. Christ is the visible image of the invisible God. He existed before anything was created and is supreme over all creation. For through him, God created everything in the heavenly realms and on earth. He made the things that we can see and the things that we cannot see. The Bible tells us there's more of creation that we haven't even seen yet. This blows my mind when you stop and you think about all that God has created. Yet, he loves you, he knows you, and he has a plan and a purpose for you. You're not lost in his creation. You're not forgotten. In fact, he created it all so that you would look and see how majestic and powerful he is. 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
1: Every morning I can worship and listen, and I hear songs about hope, and God being there for me through my fear helps me be at peace when I'm driving.

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But wounds become scars, and scars become stories. 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

0: Dennis and Peggy Brown of Hershey are remembering Dad on what would have been his 92nd birthday. We miss him every day. He was a wonderful example of a Christian man who had his share of God moments in health issues. He's been gone 18 years, and it seems like just yesterday he was here with us. Thank you, Dad, for everything. Ecclesiastes 12 says, "Fear God and keep his commandments, because this applies to every person."
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1: Activate Global seeks to equip believers who live near unreached people groups with tools and training to sustain their livelihoods while they share their faith. These local believers are taking the gospel to extremely hard-to-reach places. One of these places is in North Africa, a place hard to reach because people live at high altitudes, and the region is marked by civil unrest and difficult living conditions. So even something as ordinary as soap isn't always easy to access or afford. While the raw materials for making soap were already available locally, the knowledge of its importance and the training for how to make it wasn't. So members of the Activate Global team traveled to train community members in hygiene and how something as simple as soap could make a real difference. Then they trained local believers in soap making and kingdom business principles. So in a place where unrest makes daily stability uncertain, a simple skill like soap making has become a seed of hope, helping local believers earn an income while improving community health and giving a platform to share the gospel through their soap making kingdom business. Where there are people unreached, in a place so hard to reach, few have been reached and very few are trying, God is on the move through Activate Global.
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0: Dennis and Peggy Brown of Hershey are remembering Dad on what would have been his 92nd birthday. We miss him every day. He was a wonderful example of a Christian man who had his share of God moments in health issues. He's been gone 18 years, and it seems like just yesterday he was here with us. Thank you, Dad, for everything. Ecclesiastes 12 says, "Fear God and keep his commandments, because this applies to every person."
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Thanks for being with us this Monday morning on MyBridge Radio. For the capital city, sunshine coming up today. Highs of 81. In Omaha, mostly sunny. That high around 82. Sunshine coming up in the Tri-Cities with highs reaching 80. In North Platte, mostly sunny. Highs of 84. For the Panhandle, sunshine coming up today. Highs of 87. And in Valentine, could see a few showers. Otherwise, mostly sunny. That high near 83. That is the weather.

Such a good song to get things going this Monday morning here on MyBridge Radio. That's the new praise and worship song from John Reddick. It's called Holding On, Praise God. And right in front of him, as the hour got going, we heard from Caleb and John with Finished. Thanks for spending some time with us right here on MyBridge Radio. It's day number 17 of August. Hard to believe that we're already past the halfway point of this eighth month of the year. Hey, last week on the morning conversation here on MyBridge Radio, personal finance writer Matt Bell joined Heath. They were talking about his new book called Starting Strong, Discovering the Good That Money Can Do in Your Marriage. Well, back on Join the Conversation giveaway Friday, Heath and Mesa took time to share from that book and some of what they shared coming along in about 20 minutes here on MyBridge Radio. Right now it's Chandler Moore and Essential Worship.

0: It's a classic from Jordan Felice called The River, right here on MyBridge Radio, where we are helping to keep you connected to our creative God. Thanks for your company this Monday. 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
1: Every once in a while, the monotony of driving the interstate is broken by some interesting signs. Yeah, sometimes I'll see one and my mind will get going and it will process what I saw and I'll think about it for several minutes. I remember one in particular. There was this big old truck speeding down the interstate, and

0: It had in bold letters this sign: guaranteed destruction of confidential files and records. Come on, they'll get you going. What? There was also a phone number. No, I didn't write it down. I didn't actually have a need for their services. But there was a number to call if you wanted all your confidential things destroyed. So I thought about who might want a service like that. I brainstormed some intriguing reasons and some intriguing people who might want to call that number. Guaranteed destruction. Actually, there's another sign that interests us even more. I'm Ron Hutchcraft. I want to have a word with you today about guaranteed disclosure. Now, our word for today from the Word of God comes from 1 Corinthians chapter 4. I'll begin reading at verse 4. Paul says, "My conscience is clear, but that does not make me innocent. No, it is the Lord who judges me," he says. "Therefore, judge nothing before the appointed time. Wait till the Lord comes. He will bring to light what is hidden in darkness, and he will expose the motives of men's hearts. And at the same time, each will receive his praise from God." Now, this phrase that brings to light the hidden things and exposing the motives of men's hearts is the original Greek thought of turning something inside out, opening all the closets, showing what no one else has seen before. In other words, God's going to expose every secret. Now, there might be some who think they've destroyed all the evidence. The fellow driving that truck, he had that sign that said, "We'll destroy your confidential files and records." Did you know that no matter who destroys them on earth, God still has his copy? Yeah, he knows every detail of every one of your financial dealings, every financial transaction, every business transaction. He knows the letters you've written that you want no one else to see. He knows your motives, your websites. He's recorded every idle word, every angry word, every dirty word. We think we got away with it because, hey, no one else knew. Well, if God knows, you're caught. And he does. And so will everyone else one day. That's why the Apostle John says, "Walk in the light as he is in the light." It's so freeing to be able to live saying, "I've got nothing to hide." Live without sinful secrets. You don't have to worry then if the closets come open. There's nothing there to hide. Live lives that are relaxed and confident because you've got no fear of discovery. You don't have to keep looking over your shoulder. When you're living within the limits, you don't have to keep looking in the rearview mirror to see if the law enforcement is coming over the hill. Again, some of the most liberating words in the world. Look in the mirror. Nothing to hide. Isn't that awesome? God's sign says, guaranteed disclosure of confidential files and records. So live the kind of life that isn't afraid of everybody knowing, because they will.
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0: If you're running a little low in the encouragement department this morning here on MyBridge Radio, that song should help with that. It's the new one from Matt Maher on MyBridge Radio called Gonna Be All Right. Well, last Tuesday here on MyBridge Radio, personal finance writer Matt Bell joined Heath on the morning conversation talking about his new book called Starting Strong, Discovering the Good That Money Can Do in Your Marriage. Well, on Join the Conversation giveaway Friday this past week, Heath and Mesa took time to share from that book.
1: I had a great conversation with Matt Bell on Tuesday. He is an author, and his most recent book is called Starting Strong, Discovering the Good That Money Can Do in Your Marriage. And I just really appreciated what Matt had to say. And this book's really designed with a starting out couple in mind. I think it'd honestly be like a good book to give to a couple going through their premarital counseling. And he writes about living generously. And I want to just share a little excerpt from the book. He says, there's a common phrase financial planners use. It's pay yourself first. It means setting aside the first portion of every dollar you receive for saving or investing. Without that intentionality, it's easy to spend everything you make. God's word teaches a different approach, though. Pay your purpose first. Since loving God is our highest purpose, supporting his kingdom should be our first financial priority. Proverbs 3:9 says, honor the Lord with your possessions and with the first fruits of all your increase. First fruits means the first portion. That's why giving is the first outgo category on the cash flow plan. The Bible calls us to take the first portion of what God entrusts to us and invest it in his work. It's not that God needs our money. Psalm 50 makes it clear that everything already belongs to him. What he wants is our hearts, and he knows money can easily compete for them. Jesus said, you cannot serve both God and money. Rather than ignoring money or viewing it as inherently bad, Scripture calls us to be intentional with it. For where your treasure is, there your heart will be also. Giving the first portion of every dollar to God is a habit that continually turns our hearts toward him. Now, that's great counsel for a couple starting out or for any of us, quite

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I thank God. Hey, coming up in just about a half hour, Jill and Heath are going to be along. Lots of encouragement to share with us as this Monday morning is getting going. For example, they'll have the blessing from the ministry of Susie Larson. They have a new song to share with us as well from Rend Collective. Really looking forward to hearing that. Again, that gets underway in just about a half hour right here on MyBridge Radio.

0: Really hope that this Monday morning is getting off to a great start for you. Just heard from Vertical Worship and Yes, I Will. Hope that you can stay tuned. News and weather is coming up.
1: You can almost hear it, can't you? Backpack zipping shut, shoes thumping down the hallway, cereal bowls clinking on the table, and that smell of toast. Maybe coffee. Hopefully some coffee. Well, hi, this is Emily from MyBridge Radio, and I have spent weeks preparing our kids for school. That means new pencils, new shoes, and new routines. But somewhere in the rush, I wonder, who is preparing our hearts? I've learned something about myself. If I don't let Jesus have the first word in my day, the world usually does. So I started a simple rhythm. Before anyone else is awake, while I'm making breakfast, I tap play on the MyBridge Radio app. And I have a dear friend who simply says, Alexa, play MyBridge Radio. And she does that through her smart speaker. So different routines, the same desire. Before backpacks are zipped and everyone heads out the door, God's truth is already filling our homes. And I know that this school year will come with busy mornings and unexpected moments. 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

0: Dennis and Peggy Brown of Hershey are remembering Dad on what would have been his 92nd birthday. We miss him every day. He was a wonderful example of a Christian man who had his share of God moments in health issues. He's been gone 18 years, and it seems like just yesterday he was here with us. Thank you, Dad, for everything. Ecclesiastes 12 says, "Fear God and keep his commandments, because this applies to every person."
1: 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Good morning. Thanks for joining us on MyBridge Radio. It is Monday, the 17th of August. Here are the headlines. Nebraska State Treasurer Joey Spellerberg is visiting communities across the state. The state budget, home buying programs, unclaimed property, and fraud prevention are some of the topics that Spellerberg is talking about. Now, the treasurer's office is responsible for receiving and dispersing all state funds and reporting transactions to the Nebraska legislature. The Nebraska volleyball team held its red-white scrimmage yesterday in front of more than 10,000 people at Pinnacle Bank Arena. The red team beat the white team 3-1. Bergen Riley had 37 assists. Torea Sigler and Virginia Adriano had 11 kills. Now the Huskers open the season at Spikes Under the Lights in Arlington, Texas on the 27th of August. Hope and good news for this Monday is found in Philippians chapter 4, verse 6. Do not be anxious about anything, but in every situation, by prayer and petition, with thanksgiving, present your requests to God. Again, that's Philippians 4, 6. For the capital city, a partly sunny day coming up with highs to be near 84. In Omaha, could see some patchy fog, otherwise partly sunny today, that high near 83. In the Tri-Cities, partly sunny on this Monday, highs near 83. In North Platte, sunshine coming up with highs to be near 88. In the Panhandle, mostly sunny, some showers or thunderstorms later on, highs of 87. In Valentine, could see a couple of showers, otherwise sunshine, highs of 85. Currently at 64 in Lincoln, 64 in Omaha, 66 in the Tri-Cities. It's 63 in North Platte, 62 in the Panhandle, 63 this morning in Valentine.

0: God, the Lord, created the heavens and stretched them out. He created the earth and everything in it. He gives breath to everyone, life to everyone who walks the earth.
1: Isaiah 42, verse 5.
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0: Forrest Frank, starting us off on a Monday morning. Heath and Jill, that song was called Okay. Mm-hmm. I hope your weekend was a little better than
1: it was
0: okay.
1: More than okay. Yeah. Yeah. First weekend following school starting for my oldest granddaughter. She's a kindergartner now.
0: Did you get to check in?
1: I did. Yeah. It was kind of funny. So we got a picture after school the first day. The kindergartner was sound asleep in her car seat. The three-year-old, she had her sunglasses on and she was bobbing her head.
0: Oh, my
1: she
0: word.
1: Had a much easier day.
0: Oh, my word. That's amazing. We go back on Wednesday.
1: Okay.
0: And I wonder if our car will look similar.
1: You'll have a kindergartner.
0: Yes. We're all of a kindergartner who's very tired and a four-year-old who is not.
1: Yes.
0: That's fun. Well, I had a more than okay weekend as well, Heath. I got to go with the team to Living Out Loud, but I got a call before 8 a.m. Hey, the stage blew over. So a storm had went through Gothenburg the night before. Their main stage was in a heap. They sent me a picture. It was in a heap. And then I got to witness it in living color. So instead, they set up a smaller stage and it was a bit of a more intimate feel. And you know, when you strip all that back, Heath, it's amazing what remains, right? It's the simplicity of the body of Christ gathering together to worship our really big God. And it made for a sweet, sweet time of fellowship.

0: Getting another week started here in the middle of August. Heath and Jill on the Morning Conversation on MyBridge Radio.
1: Which means, Heath, cross-country runners are out in full force.
0: Yes, they are, sweating. And,
1: Driving home, I came across a cross-country team, and there were like four or five high school guys leading the pack. Mm-hmm. Chest out, shoulders back. They just look strong, like they were owning the trail. And then you come across the caboose. And this poor guy, he was struggling. I imagine it was just a tough day. His shoulders were slumped. Mm. He's using his arms to wipe the sweat off of his forehead.
0: It was hot last week.
1: Oh, it was hot. His form was not very good. He was sucking air. Mm-hmm. I'm like, oh, this hits way too close to home. Not because that's how I look when I run, but because we're back to school, Heath, and already I'm feeling like the caboose. Mm. Like these other moms, they know what to put in their kids' lunch boxes.
0: Sure.
1: This is my first year. Mm-hmm. With having a kindergartner, I feel like my feet are not underneath me here. They know where to park for drop off.
0: Oh, yeah.
1: You know, and, and then I start assuming other things too, like they probably have a really nice morning routine.
0: Right.
1: And they have everyone out the door without the feeling of rush. Mm-hmm. And what I realized in watching that runner like coming behind, he was doing the best he could.
0: Yes.
1: And I hope he was giving himself some grace for a really hot day.
0: Oh, yeah.
1: And I want to do that for myself this week, too. Give yourself grace for a hard day.

For the capital city, a partly sunny day coming up with highs to be near 84. In Omaha, could see some patchy fog, otherwise partly sunny today, that high near 83. In the Tri-Cities, partly sunny on this Monday, highs near 83. In North Platte, sunshine coming up with highs to be near 88. In the Panhandle, mostly sunny, some showers or thunderstorms later on, highs of 87. In Valentine, could see a couple of showers, otherwise sunshine, highs of 85. Currently at 64 in Lincoln, 64 in Omaha, 66 in the Tri-Cities. It's 63 in North Platte, 62 in the Panhandle, 63 this morning in Valentine.

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1: You know, last week, Jill, I was talking about dealing with a lot of power when I was a nine-year-old trying to handle a three-wheeler.
0: Yes, I remember.
1: In the barnyard. And I didn't really know what kind of power I was dealing with. Well, that whole thought came back to me as I was looking at the blessing this week from Susie Larson, because our friend Susie wants us to know that there is so much power when we can, when we come boldly to God in prayer. So receive your blessing from the ministry of Susie Larson. She says, it is time to pray like you've never prayed before. Ask God to expose the enemy's schemes, foil wicked plans, and establish his purposes in our time. Do you believe he intends to move mountains in your day? Live with a holy expectancy that any day now, God might break through in a way that only he can. Rise up and believe this hour. The world needs your holy, audacious, faith-filled prayers. Pray like you mean it and watch expectantly for him to move. And blessings on your week.

0: On the night you're falling all to pieces, you can bring your lonely heart to Jesus. What if I told you that I believe it?
1: It's for King and Country, their newest, What If I Told You? Well, we're starting a brand new week together on The Morning Conversation, Jill and Heath on MyBridge Radio.
2: Heath, something that we talk about here a lot is pay attention to what gets your attention, because that could be God maybe using someone's words to you, scripture, to do something in your heart. You know, it could be his voice. And I was paying attention when we got to connect last week with Gay. She leads, she's the executive director at Collage. It's a ministry that comes alongside women facing the challenges of an unplanned pregnancy. We got to ask her what God's teaching her lately. And man, I'm still paying attention to what she said.
3: There's a book that I'm reading called Rest in the Storm. And there's a phrase in there about Jesus getting to the back of the boat and how after a day of ministry and he was out on the front of the boat sharing with the disciples and with all of the big crowd, it's time to go the other side of the lake. And he walked from the front of the boat to the back of the boat. And scripture doesn't say that he stopped to minister to the disciples. I'm sure they had a zillion things they wanted to talk to him about. He's like, no, I got to go rest. I got to go be with the Father. I got to go to the back of the boat and get what I need in order to do what he's called me to do tomorrow. And I love that particular story because, at least from what I can see in scripture, that the next day after that happened, that's when Jesus fed the 5,000. And it's like, it was between him and the Father. So he was responding to the Father's voice and his call into a place of solitude and union with him when there were still needs around him, and yet was able to not react to circumstances, but respond to his voice to be able to do what he's really called him to do. And as Christians and as leaders, we have to do that almost every day. That's how we survive.
2: That's how we survive. One of the reasons that really grabbed me, Heath, is in this back to school August season, it's so easy to get caught up in the whirlwind of life. This back to school meeting, this classroom thing, these school supplies. Like, and I was really struck by Gay's reminder, get to the back of the boat. The fuel you need to like to tackle the week before you, Jill, is found at the back of the boat.

0: Dennis and Peggy Brown of Hershey are remembering Dad on what would have been his 92nd birthday. We miss him every day. He was a wonderful example of a Christian man who had his share of God moments in health issues. He's been gone 18 years, and it seems like just yesterday he was here with us. Thank you, Dad, for everything. Ecclesiastes 12 says, "Fear God and keep his commandments, because this applies to every person."
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3: Good morning. 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It is Monday, the 17th of August. The forecast is coming up. The Nebraska volleyball team held its red-white scrimmage yesterday. In front of more than 10,000 people at Pinnacle Bank Arena, the red team beat the white team 3-1. Bergen Riley had 37 assists, while Terea Sigler and Virginia Adriano had 11 kills. The Huskers open the season at Spikes Under the Lights in Arlington, Texas, on the 27th of August. Nebraska State Treasurer Joey Spellerberg is visiting communities across the state. The state budget, home buying programs, unclaimed property, and fraud prevention are some of the topics that he is talking about. Now, the tour has given the treasurer the chance to hear from residents and talk about how the treasurer's office can help. Hope and good news for today is found in Philippians chapter 4, verse 6. Do not be anxious about anything, but in every situation, by prayer and petition with thanksgiving, present your request to God. Again, that's Philippians 4:6. For the capital city, a partly sunny day coming up with highs to be near 84. In Omaha, could see some patchy fog, otherwise partly sunny today, that high near 83. In the Tri-Cities, partly sunny on this Monday, highs near 83. In North Platte, sunshine coming up with highs to be near 88. In the Panhandle, mostly sunny, some showers or thunderstorms later on, highs of 87. In Valentine, could see a couple of showers, otherwise sunshine, highs of 85. Currently at 64 in Lincoln, 64 in Omaha, 66 in the Tri-Cities. It's 63 in North Platte, 62 in the Panhandle, 63 this morning in Valentine.

0: Oh Lord, what an amazing variety of all you have created, while wisdom was there at your side. 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

0: helping keep you connected to our creative God. You are listening to MyBridge Radio. Heath, every Monday morning, we love to introduce a new song to the MyBridge Radio family. I love that we do this because in my life rhythm, I don't really have time to go explore new music.
1: Sure.
0: So I love when the team here at MyBridge puts a song before us going, hey, I think you're going to like this one. And I did. It's from Ren Collective. The song is called Evergreen.
1: Yeah, it's another one we can add to the playlist for you.
0: Yes.
1: And we'll just keep creating your playlist. And this one's
0: so I love it.
1: Chris from Ren Collective says, it's a song that's all about those moments in life, kind of when you feel like you're spiraling.
2: Where you feel like you're spinning out of control. I think we all have those seasons where we feel like we lose our North Star for a second. And the reason why I think that's okay is because God actually never does. And it's not so much about how faithful we are, but it's about how faithful He is. And it doesn't matter what season we're in, God is evergreen in every single season. And that's what the song is all about. Just a celebration of how good God is no matter what.
0: That's totally what I picked up from this song. It is a celebration that He is good no matter the season.

0: It's the new one from Chris Tomlin. Doesn't he deserve it all? We are starting this week, back to school week for some, and diving in together on the Morning Conversation on MyBridge Radio.
1: I was listening to someone teach about spiritual habits, and as they're talking, I'm going, oh, I would love to build that into my day. Like, what an example for my kids if I was regularly memorizing scripture, or if they saw me with my Bible open. Oftentimes I'm up earlier than they are, but what if they started to see that? So, you know, I'm noodling on what could it look like to implement some of these things in my life. And then the person teaching said, you're not doing this to model. You're doing this because it shapes you. Oh, yeah.
0: Yeah, for sure.
1: I'm not doing this. Now, a happy byproduct, if my kids see the example, you know, we know things are more caught than taught.
0: Right.
1: So I want to be living this example, but I don't want the motivation to be because, like, my kids will see
0: yeah.
1: it. I want it to be like, because I know that when I'm in scripture memorizing it, I want it because when I'm sitting with God, it's shaping me.
0: Yeah.
1: So it helped shift the lens on my perspective.
0: Yeah, we're going to, it's part of the becoming a new creation that I think that Paul talks about in the Bible when we're in Christ. And so it's another spiritual habit that's going to shape you. And then there will be out of that, you're going to be a changed person that will flow out of you. And yeah, the people that are around you the most are going to pick up that. They're going to see that. And hopefully God will use that to shape them as well.

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1: Dr. Richard Blackaby, author of Experiencing God in Everyday Life, A Journey Towards Spiritual Maturity.
2: When I watched my dad, what made him a spiritual giant wasn't that he lived on the mountain. It was that you could put him in the most ordinary moments of life and he'd still see God at work even there. What if you began to see God in the ordinary moments of your life? Because that's where you spend most of your time. You'll be blown away by all the God experiences you'll have throughout the week.
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0: For the capital city, a partly sunny day coming up with highs to be near 84. In Omaha, could see some patchy fog, otherwise partly sunny today, that high near 83. In the Tri-Cities, partly sunny on this Monday, highs near 83. In North Platte, sunshine coming up with highs to be near 88. In the Panhandle, mostly sunny, some showers or thunderstorms later on, highs of 87. In Valentine, could see a couple of showers, otherwise sunshine, highs of 85. Currently at 64 in Lincoln, 64 in Omaha, 66 in the Tri-Cities. It's 63 in North Platte, 62 in the Panhandle, 63 this morning in Valentine.
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2: 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You are free. 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God sees you as he sees his son.
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1: Heath, something that we talk about here a lot is pay attention to what gets mm-hmm. your attention, because that could be God maybe using someone's words to you, scripture, mm-hmm. to do something in your heart. You know, it could be his voice. And I was paying attention when we got to connect last week with Gay. She leads, she's the executive director at Collage. Mm-hmm. It's a ministry that comes alongside women facing the challenges of an unplanned pregnancy. And we got to ask her what God's teaching her lately. And man, I'm still paying attention to what she said.
2: There's a book that I'm reading called Rest in the Storm. And there's a phrase in there about Jesus getting to the back of the boat and how after a day of ministry and he was out on the front of the boat sharing with the disciples and with all of the big crowd, it's time to go other side of the lake. And he walked from the front of the boat to the back of the boat. And scripture doesn't say that he stopped to minister to the disciples. I'm sure they had a zillion things they wanted to talk to him about. He's like, no, I got to go rest. I got to go be with the Father. I got to go to the back of the boat and get what I need in order to do what he's called me to do tomorrow. And I love that particular story because, at least from what I can see in scripture, that the next day after that happened, that's when Jesus fed the 5,000. And it's like, it was between him and the Father. So he was responding to the Father's voice and his call into a place of solitude and union with him when there were still needs around him, and yet was able to not react to circumstances, but respond to his voice to be able to do what he's really called him to do. And as Christians and as leaders, we have to do that almost every day. That's how we survive.
1: That's how we survive. Mm. One of the reasons that really grabbed me, Heath, is in this back to school August season, it's so easy to get caught up in the whirlwind of life. This back to school mm-hmm. meeting, this classroom thing, these school supplies. Oh, yeah. I was really struck by Gay's reminder, get to the back of the boat. The fuel you need to tackle the week before you, Jill, is found at the back of the boat.

0: poets and prophets and make room. We are bringing Nebraska together on My Bridge Radio, Heath and Jill, starting another week of August.
1: You know, last week, Jill, I was talking about dealing with a lot of power when I was a nine-year-old trying to handle a three-wheeler.
0: Yes, I remember.
1: In the barnyard. And I didn't really know what kind of power I was dealing with. Well, that whole thought came back to me as I was looking at the blessing this week from Susie Larson, because our friend Susie wants us to know that there is so much power when we can, when we come boldly to God in prayer. So receive your blessing from the ministry of Susie Larson. She says, it is time to pray like you've never prayed before. Ask God to expose the enemy's schemes, foil wicked plans, and establish his purposes in our time. Do you believe he intends to move mountains in your day? Live with a holy expectancy that any day now, God might break through in a way that only he can. Rise up and believe this hour. The world needs your holy, audacious, faith-filled prayers. Pray like you mean it and watch expectantly for him to move. And blessings on your week.

0: Dennis and Peggy Brown of Hershey are remembering Dad on what would have been his 92nd birthday. We miss him every day. He was a wonderful example of a Christian man who had his share of God moments in health issues. He's been gone 18 years, and it seems like just yesterday he was here with us. Thank you, Dad, for everything. Ecclesiastes 12 says, "Fear God and keep his commandments, because this applies to every person."
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3: Good morning. Thanks for joining us on MyBridge Radio. It is Monday, the 17th day of August. Here are the headlines. Nebraska State Treasurer Joey Spellerberg is visiting communities across the state. The state budget, home buying programs, unclaimed property, and fraud prevention are some of the topics that Spellerberg is talking about. Now, the treasurer's office is responsible for receiving and disbursing all state funds and reporting transactions to the Nebraska legislature. The Nebraska volleyball team held its red-white scrimmage yesterday in front of more than 10,000 people at Pinnacle Bank Arena. The red team beat the white team 3-1. Now the Huskers will be opening the season at Spikes Under the Lights in Arlington, Texas on the 27th of August. Hope and good news on this Monday is found in Philippians chapter 4, verse 6. Do not be anxious about anything, but in every situation, by prayer and petition with thanksgiving, present your request to God. Again, that's Philippians 4:6. For the capital city, a partly sunny day coming up with highs to be near 84. In Omaha, could see some patchy fog, otherwise partly sunny today, that high near 83. In the Tri-Cities, partly sunny on this Monday, highs near 83. In North Platte, sunshine coming up with highs to be near 88. In the Panhandle, mostly sunny, some showers or thunderstorms later on, highs of 87. In Valentine, could see a couple of showers, otherwise sunshine, highs of 85. Currently at 64 in Lincoln, 64 in Omaha, 66 in the Tri-Cities. It's 63 in North Platte, 62 in the Panhandle, 63 this morning in Valentine.

0: author.
1: That's the author from Brandon Lake here on MyBridge Radio. Heath and Jill with you.
2: I was reminded the other night, Jill, when we're living ready, like when we're walking in tune with God, it's really amazing how he could give you the right words, you know, for the moment. And maybe some perspective about what's really bigger than the present thing we're in.
1: Like the bigger thing going on here.
2: Yeah. Sure. So I did something the other night you would probably never do.
1: Oh, no.
2: I made the choice to watch 11 and 12-year-old boys play baseball on my TV.
1: Oh, yeah. Yeah, I think you're accurate in that assumption.
2: Of all the options on my TV, all the different streaming platforms.
1: 300 channels.
2: All the local channels. I saw Little League Regional, and I was like, I'm going for that. But I'm so glad I did. So it was this one-run game with the go-ahead run on first base. The Arizona coach comes out to the mound to talk to the boys. Now, there are a lot of things. I mean, this is like kind of a pressure moment. Big deal. Like you're trying to get the chance to go to the Little League World Series. A lot of things he could have said. He could have talked strategy. He could have reminded this boy, like, we need you to throw strikes. Mm-hmm. You know, which obviously he knows that already. Could have reminded him, like, what a big moment this was. But here's what he said.
3: It's a baseball game, right?
4: Yeah.
3: If you walk the next five guys, Jesus is still Lord. If you strike out the next five guys, guess what? Jesus is still Lord. Okay? I love you. Have some fun. Okay?
1: Wow. That's very cool.
2: Yeah.
1: I did not expect that at all.
2: I did.

0: Did not expect that at all.
1: I didn't either. I don't think anybody watching expected
0: no.
1: that. There's been quite a reaction to it. You know, the rest of the inning didn't turn out the way the pitcher or his team would have wanted. But how great for that young man to know, like, that moment's not going to define him. He wasn't going to walk into a dugout and face a coach who felt let down by his player.
0: So much of us, like, just need that reminder on our Monday. God's not, like, asking us to pitch strikes. He's not waiting on our performance, and our his love for us is not dependent on anything we do this Monday or the rest of the week. He's for us. He sees the bigger picture and goes, no matter how this goes, how you perform, I'm still here. I still love you.

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1: Which means Heath, cross country runners are out in full force.
0: Yes, they are sweating.
1: Driving home, I came across a cross country team, and like there were like four or five high school guys leading the pack. Mm-hmm. Chest out, shoulders back. They just looked strong. Like they were owning the trail. And then you come across the caboose. And this poor guy, he was struggling. I imagine it was just a tough day. His shoulders were slumped. Mm. He's using his arms to wipe the sweat off of his forehead.
0: It was hot last week.
1: Oh, it was hot. His form was not very good. He was sucking air. Mm-hmm. I'm like, oh, this hits way too close to home. Not because that's how I look when I run, but because we're back to school, Heath, and already I'm feeling like the caboose. Mm. Like these other moms, they know what to put in their kids' lunch boxes.
0: Sure.
1: This is my first year. Mm-hmm. Having a kindergartner, I feel like my feet are not underneath me here. They know where to park for drop off. You know, and and then I start assuming other things too, like they probably have a really nice morning routine.
0: Right.
1: And they have everyone out the door without the feeling of rush. Mm-hmm. And what I realized in watching that runner like coming behind, he was doing the best he could.
0: Yes.
1: And I think, I hope he was giving himself some grace for a really hot day.
0: Oh, yeah.
1: And I want to do that for myself this week, too. Give yourself grace for a hard day.

0: It's Ren Collective. Hallelujah anyway. Thanks so much for starting your Monday morning with us here on MyBridge Radio. The final forecast for the capital city, partly sunny today. That high around 84. In Omaha, partly sunny and 83. Partly sunny in the Tri-Cities, highs near 83. In North Platte, mostly sunny today. Highs climbing up to about 88. Sunshine in the Panhandle. Some showers and thunderstorms possible later with highs of 87. And in Valentine, sunshine, that high near 85.
1: God is always at work among us.
2: At the start of every new year, Reese and Alma would make it a goal to grow in her relationship with Jesus.
3: I had a New Testament in a year bookmark. I wrote on the back of it the first time that I tried to do that for that New Testament. Did a handful of days and I checked it off. Then I walked away. Then a year later, I tried again. So I wrote the date that I started that New Testament plan a second time. There was probably 3 or 4 years at least on the back side of this bookmark before I was able to get into the Word regularly and find a rhythm.
2: That discipline of spending time in the Bible finally took root in Reese's life when she invited her church family to come alongside her, encouraging her in that journey.
3: It was an every day of the week rhythm that I needed to find, and to have a group of people walk with me and encourage me, keep me accountable in that was life-changing.
2: Reese began experiencing in a deeper way the truth that God pursues a love relationship with her that is real and personal.
3: I've been able to see God as a personal God so much more the last several years than I ever have before. And to see Him as a personal God who wants that relationship with us, that's what unlocked my faith.
2: God is on the move, and He moves through the local church to impact the lives of people like Reese.
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1: I was listening to someone teach about spiritual habits, and as they're talking, I'm going, oh, I would love to build that into my day. Like, what an example for my kids if I was regularly memorizing scripture, or if they saw me with my Bible open. Oftentimes I'm up earlier than they are, but what if they started to see that? So, you know, I'm noodling on what could it look like to implement some of these things in my life. And then the person teaching said, you're not doing this to model. You're doing this because it shapes you. Oh, yeah.
0: Yeah, for sure.
1: I'm not doing this. Now, a happy byproduct, if my kids see the example, you know, we know things are more caught than taught.
0: Right.
1: So I want to be living this example, but I don't want the motivation to be because, like, my kids will see it. I want it to be like, because I know that when I'm in scripture memorizing it, I want it because when I'm sitting with God, it's shaping me.
0: Yeah.
1: So it helped to shift the lens on my perspective.
0: Yeah, it's part of the becoming a new creation that I think that Paul talks about in the Bible when we're in Christ. And so it's another spiritual habit that's going to shape you. And then there will be, out of that, you're going to be a changed person that will flow out of you. And yeah, the people that are around you the most are going to pick up that. They're going to see that. And hopefully God will use that to shape them as well.

0: We have the privilege of worshiping the Lord our God, for He is our Creator and we belong to Him.
1: Psalm 100, verse 3.
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0: Well, what a great morning it has been as we've started off into a brand new week, Jill. Your kiddo gets to go to kindergarten this week.
1: We're on the countdown.
0: Yeah, so new rhythms are being established, new routines.
1: Yeah, that's the hope. My hope is by the time I see you on Wednesday and Thursday, we are in a rhythm.
0: Okay.
1: Or at least on the way. Maybe it's more like by this time next week.
0: I love it. Rhythm. Now, something that's been part of our rhythm for a long time is that on Mondays, we introduce new music here on MyBridge Radio. So we're going to get ready to hand it off to Gordon, but we're going to leave you with a new song that I think you really like,
1: Jill. I do really like this one. It's a fun one because of what it reminds us, that God is here. He's with us. He's consistent and faithful in every season.
0: Yeah. Wren Collective's Evergreen is the song. Chris said, it is one of those songs about those moments when we're kind of feeling like life is spinning.
2: Where you feel like you're spinning out of control. I think we all have those seasons where we feel like we lose our North Star for a second. And the reason why I think that's okay is because God actually never does. And it's not so much about how faithful we are, but it's about how faithful He is. And it doesn't matter what season we're in, God is evergreen in every single season. And that's what the song is all about, just a celebration of how good God is no matter what.
0: So as we go from summer break season into school year season, remember, God never changes.

0: Dennis and Peggy Brown of Hershey are remembering Dad on what would have been his 92nd birthday. We miss him every day. He was a wonderful example of a Christian man who had his share of God moments in health issues. He's been gone 18 years, and it seems like just yesterday he was here with us. Thank you, Dad, for everything. Ecclesiastes 12 says, "Fear God and keep his commandments, because this applies to every person."
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Focusing on God's grace. That is Patrick Mayberry right here on MyBridge Radio. Anybody else? Right now it's Chris Tomlin and Holy Forever.

It's Zaria Zachary, surrounded by holy. 163 Nebraska schools have a Moms in Prayer group praying for them. If you would like more information about how to start a Moms in Prayer group, you can check out some more details when you go to mybridgeradio.net. Right now, here's Matt Maher.

helping to keep you connected to our creative God. That's J.J. Heller. The song is called Braver Still. Right now, Hillary Scott and the Scott Family.

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Amen to that. It is the new one from Josiah Queen here on MyBridge Radio. It is called Make Heaven Crowded. Glad that you're spending some time with us this Monday morning right here on MyBridge Radio. Right now, here's Zach Williams and Wait for Me.

The new one right there from Danny Gokey on MyBridge Radio. It's called Jesus Over Everything. Very glad that you're along with us this Monday on MyBridge Radio. Stay tuned. Cindy will be with you in just a few minutes.

0: Dennis and Peggy Brown of Hershey are remembering Dad on what would have been his 92nd birthday. We miss him every day. He was a wonderful example of a Christian man who had his share of God moments in health issues. He's been gone 18 years, and it seems like just yesterday he was here with us. Thank you, Dad, for everything. Ecclesiastes 12 says, "Fear God and keep his commandments, because this applies to every person."
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What a way to say good morning. Cindy, your host, just taking my chair, and we kick off our Monday morning together with John Reddick, Holding On, Praise God. We sure hope you had a great weekend and a positive start to your morning here as you listen into My Bridge. 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And musically, in the next few minutes, the good sounds of Colton Dixon, Up and Up, Vertical Worship, singing about how faithful God is with Faithful Now, and Peter Burton's Where Would I Be song. That's coming your way in just about 10 minutes. Right now, Elevation Worship and Trusting God on MyBridge Radio.

Hello, this is Pastor Jeff Baker on MyBridge Radio, keeping you connected. My mom still has a medium-sized box with artwork from my childhood, the awards I won, the medals I earned, and many embarrassing old photos of me. All of my childhood creativity fits in a medium-sized box, which is incredibly small compared to God's creativity. Listen to these numbers. 200 billion trillion? That's the amount of stars in the universe. 8.2 billion, that's the amount of humans alive today. 2.16 million, the different types of animal species. 356,000, the different types of plant species on Earth today. Look, these kinds of numbers are impossible for us to imagine, but each of them begins to paint the picture of the imagination of God, the master planning of God, the authority of God, and the unstoppable creative power our God has. Look, this makes Colossians 1, 15 and 16 come alive. Christ is the visible image of the invisible God. He existed before anything was created and is supreme over all creation. For through him, God created everything in the heavenly realms and on earth. He made the things that we can see and the things that we cannot see. The Bible tells us there's more of creation that we haven't even seen yet. This blows my mind when you stop and you think about all that God has created. Yet, he loves you, he knows you, and he has a plan and a purpose for you. You're not lost in his creation. You're not forgotten. In fact, he created it all so that you would look and see how majestic and powerful he is. 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

When something lands on your life plate that is just a little tough to handle. Maybe it's not the only thing that's coming all together at once. What do we do? Where do we turn? And we are doing life in the MyBridge family together. And one of the ways that we walk this out practically is through prayer. We invite you to give that a look on our MyBridge radio website under the contact tab. And as you do that, you're going to see this request for someone who has recently been diagnosed with a rare and aggressive cancer. And they said, I appreciate all the prayers that I can get for a successful treatment. I'm trying to come to accept this and trust in the Lord. But when hit with something like this, it's taking me a bit. Let's be praying together. I think we are a MyBridge family marked by this type of love and fellowship and care and faith. What's

Yeah, we can say it like we mean it, because we do. Amazing, the new one from Elevation Rhythm, and they are teamed up with Josiah Queen. So thankful to be a part of your Monday morning. We've got another great hour of songs ahead of us, and let's sneak a peek at that list from Phil Wickham. Great Things. Okay, Forrest Frank and Praise from Elevation Worship. I think there's a number of reasons to keep it locked in right here on MyBridge Radio.

0: Dennis and Peggy Brown of Hershey are remembering Dad on what would have been his 92nd birthday. We miss him every day. He was a wonderful example of a Christian man who had his share of God moments in health issues. He's been gone 18 years, and it seems like just yesterday he was here with us. Thank you, Dad, for everything. Ecclesiastes 12 says, "Fear God and keep his commandments," because this applies to every person.
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Fantastic start to a brand new hour. Fred, I'll even say a great song to redeem a bumpy morning. For sure. I mean, I had barely let my feet hit the floor when my toe hit a piece of furniture, and that's all it took. The day just sort of started to descend with woe is me, pity party, party of one. You know how it can go. And yet our creative God meets us in moments just like that with right time songs that help us to connect with how good he is. That's Forrest Frank with OK and Phil Wickham just ahead of him, Great Things. And speaking of things ahead, we've got a song from Austin French that brings yet another reminder of how good God is. Austin French, God is good. In the next few minutes, All Joy. Some good stuff right there from Natalie Lane and also CeCe Winans. Right now, with no delay, we will push play on Elevation Worship's Praise on MyFridge Radio.

0: is good.
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2: Activate Global seeks to equip believers who live near unreached people groups with tools and training to sustain their livelihoods while they share their faith. These local believers are taking the gospel to extremely hard-to-reach places. One of these places is in North Africa, a place hard to reach because people live at high altitudes, and the region is marked by civil unrest and difficult living conditions. So even something as ordinary as soap isn't always easy to access or afford. While the raw materials for making soap were already available locally, the knowledge of its importance and the training for how to make it wasn't. So members of the Activate Global team traveled to train community members in hygiene and how something as simple as soap could make a real difference. Then they trained local believers in soap making and kingdom business principles. So in a place where unrest makes daily stability uncertain, a simple skill like soap making has become a seed of hope, helping local believers earn an income while improving community health and giving a platform to share the gospel through their soap making kingdom business. Where there are people unreached, in a place so hard to reach, few have been reached and very few are trying. God is on the move through Activate Global.
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0: On the night you're falling all to pieces, you can bring your lonely heart to Jesus. What if I told you that I believe it?
1: As I moseyed through a used bookstore, just taking my time, breathing it all in, because strangely, I like the smell of books. I saw these paper sacks all about the shop, and not the little kind either. These are the big brown ones. And there was an interesting sticker attached that just invited me to have a good time filling the bag and just pay an incredibly generous price. I couldn't pass this up, and so I got to work stuffing my bag with devotionals after devotionals that I feel like helped me take God's word and apply it where I'm feeling sad, scared, anxious, angry. Lately, two things have been pretty day-changing and life-giving, as I have felt a mixed bag of emotions, because can I just say, life is not a cakewalk. And here are those two things that our creative God is using day after day. It's words of truth and comfort straight from Scripture. And even the music here on MyVridge Radio for King and Country's new song, What If I Told You? So grateful we're hanging out, and we are glad you are in the MyVridge Radio family. I could.

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0: God, the Lord, created the heavens and stretched them out. He created the earth and everything in it. He gives breath to everyone, life to everyone who walks the earth.
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Who knew that God would creatively use a devotional off one of those daily flip desk calendars? A heart-to-heart with a friend over coffee, even a sermon at the right time, and I just watched him do it with a song here on MyBridge Radio. Poets and prophets make room. All this coming together to say God has gotten my attention on a particular theme that keeps showing up. Surrender. Trusting Him. Looking at my priorities. Watching my responses. So I want to kind of unpack a little of that towards the bottom of the hour as we hang out here in your lunch hour this Monday on MyBridge. I'm your host, Cindy, getting you back into the music here with Katie Nicole.

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2: When I watched my dad, what made him a spiritual giant wasn't that he lived on the mountain. It was that you could put him in the most ordinary moments of life and he'd still see God at work even there. What if you began to see God in the ordinary moments of your life? Because that's where you spend most of your time. You'll be blown away by all the God experiences you'll have throughout the week.
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I caught a sermon about making choices, all the everyday decisions, day after day, just quickly adding up to be the life that I live. Following Jesus, that is a daily choice. It shows up in all those ordinary moments. It's not like just the major crossroads, like, are we going to take this new job or a move from here to there, getting married? But all of it matters in the small details of choosing. Choosing patience in traffic or deciding give grace to a coworker. Choosing honesty instead of thinking, a lie is easier. The music that we share here together in the MyBridge family is yet another choice that helps us to follow Jesus as it influences our thought life and that impacts our actions.

0: You can almost hear it, can't you? Backpack zipping shut, shoes thumping down the hallway, cereal bowls clinking on the table, and that smell of toast. Maybe coffee. Hopefully some coffee. Well, hi, this is Emily from MyBridge Radio, and I have spent weeks preparing our kids for school. That means new pencils, new shoes, and new routines. But somewhere in the rush, I wonder, who is preparing our hearts? I've learned something about myself. If I don't let Jesus have the first word in my day, the world usually does. So I started a simple rhythm. Before anyone else is awake, while I'm making breakfast, I tap play on the MyBridge Radio app. And I have a dear friend who simply says, Alexa, play MyBridge Radio. And she does that through her smart speaker. So different routines, the same desire. Before backpacks are zipped and everyone heads out the door, God's truth is already filling our homes. And I know that this school year will come with busy mornings and unexpected moments. 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

Sometimes on a Sunday morning in church, I like to close my eyes and just take in all the voices coming together in song and praising our great and mighty God. My Bridge Radio, new music from Chris Tomlin. Doesn't he deserve it all? And I like this picture that Chris paints, his little heart behind the music, imagining the sound of heaven. He says, when you think of the everlasting song, every tribe, every nation, every language, when the Word of God says, then I heard the voice of many angels numbering thousands upon thousands, 10,000 times 10,000. It says, in a loud voice, they were singing and they were joined by the saints and joined by all of creation. Can you imagine that sound? How wonderful it is, even now, to be praising our creative God together.

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1: The positive outlook, the focus on God, of course, every day. It's just such an uplifting station to listen to. Changes my whole day.

Uh-oh, I was trapped in overthinking about my thinking. Yeah, the fact was, in an instant, I became my own worst critic. I see how my greatest strengths can also be my greatest weakness. In a situation, I spoke up about something that caught my attention. I recognized, boy, this could be a potential issue of concern. And in some ways, that didn't land well. And I walked away pretty misunderstood. Enter my inner critic. But enter God. Using someone who knows me well, close to my heart, to speak some light of truth that I should consider. They said, do you realize God has given you eyes for detail that most people might never consider? God doesn't make mistakes. You're made on purpose for His glory. He's working for your good. Let God use you. And I pray that that resonates with you, that God has given you gifts and abilities and ways that as He holds you and molds you with His victorious hand, you can walk in God confidence. He is at work, and we're worshiping Him together. I'm Cindy. So glad you're here. This is MyVerge Radio.

0: God is always at work among us.
1: At the start of every new year, Reese and Alma would make it a goal to grow in her relationship with Jesus.
2: I had a New Testament in a year bookmark. I wrote on the back of it the first time that I tried to do that, for that New Testament. Did a handful of days and I checked it off, then I walked away. Then a year later, I tried again. So I wrote the date that I started that New Testament plan a second time. There was probably 3 or 4 years at least on the backside of this bookmark before I was able to get into the Word regularly and find a rhythm.
1: That discipline of spending time in the Bible finally took root in Reese's life when she invited her church family to come alongside her, encouraging her in that journey.
2: It was an every day of the week rhythm that I needed to find, and to have a group of people walk with me and encourage me, keep me accountable in that, was life-changing.
1: Reese began experiencing in a deeper way the truth that God pursues a love relationship with her that is real and personal.
2: I've been able to see God as a personal God so much more the last several years than I ever have before. And to see Him as a personal God who wants that relationship with us, that's what unlocked my faith.
1: God is on the move, and He moves through the local church to impact the lives of people like Reese.
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Hands down, I tend to be a visual learner, and this is something that actually got into my heart, but first through my eyes. Walking into a large room, here is this grand picture of rolling hills. It's a pasture, green and lots of trees. And here are these sheep that are just content to graze, and they're calm. It looks peaceful. And the title plaque is Psalm 100, verse 3. Know that the Lord is God. It is He who made us, and we are His. We are His people, the sheep of His pasture, helping keep you connected to God, who is creative. My Bridge Radio.

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1: Some of us were beating ourselves up from something we did in the past. My friends, hear me loudly. You are free. Whom the Son sets free is free indeed. Nothing need hold you back. You don't need to be in bondage or addicted or overwhelmed by the stuff that's happened in your life. God sees you as he sees his Son.
0: Wow. 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Sometimes.

Oh, we pray that you are comforted in all the ways that God can do that. And sometimes it's a right song landing when you need it most. The new one on MyBridge Radio from Red Rocks Worship, "The Lord is with me." Blessings on the rest of your Monday. Emily, seeing to it that you've got a lot of great songs. In fact, as she joins you next hour, she's got Phil Wickham, Patrick Mayberry, Megan Woods. Good stuff coming your way as you kick off your Tuesday morning tomorrow with Heath on the Morning Conversation. We're going to buckle up and get ready for Heather Thompson Day. Great to have a visit from her again for the MyBridge family. And the topic of conversation is prayer. And to consider, what if it became more than something that we just did when we needed God to fix something? Heather Thompson Day, author, speaker, and professor, is going to share how prayer rhythms have reshaped the way she sees God, herself, and the people around her. That is tomorrow on the Morning Conversation.

0: It is a Monday, and it's the afternoon, and we get to spend some time together. That was Patrick Mayberry with Anybody Else, and I'm Emily, your host, joining you today on MyBridge Radio. 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So what's so great about this newsletter? Well, it's a fun little place because it encourages me with Susie Larson's blessing. It lets me know what's going on the conversation on Tuesday, how God is at work on Thursday, and even some giveaways on Fridays and so much more, like new music we're playing too and experiences through events here in Nebraska. So it really is one of my favorite emails to be encouraged and to just see what is happening around our great state. And I would love for you to be able to have it in your inbox too. So check it out at MyBridgeRadio.net. Today, we're going to listen to some hope-filled music from Megan Wood, some North Point Worship and Peter Burton. It's all happening right now.
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Hello, this is Pastor Jeff Baker on MyBridge Radio, keeping you connected. My mom still has a medium-sized box with artwork from my childhood, the awards I won, the medals I earned, and many embarrassing old photos of me. All of my childhood creativity fits in a medium-sized box, which is incredibly small compared to God's creativity. Listen to these numbers. 200 billion trillion? That's the amount of stars in the universe. 8.2 billion, that's the amount of humans alive today. 2.16 million, the different types of animal species. 356,000, the different types of plant species on Earth today. Look, these kinds of numbers are impossible for us to imagine, but each of them begins to paint the picture of the imagination of God, the master planning of God, the authority of God, and the unstoppable creative power our God has. Look, this makes Colossians 1, 15 and 16 come alive. Christ is the visible image of the invisible God. He existed before anything was created and is supreme over all creation. For through him, God created everything in the heavenly realms and on earth. He made the things that we can see and the things that we cannot see. The Bible tells us there's more of creation that we haven't even seen yet. This blows my mind when you stop and you think about all that God has created. Yet, he loves you, he knows you, and he has a plan and a purpose for you. You're not lost in his creation. You're not forgotten. In fact, he created it all so that you would look and see how majestic and powerful he is. This is MyBridge Radio, keeping you connected to God, who is creative.

Our God is so creative. Just here in Isaiah 42, verse 5, found in Scripture, that God, the Lord, created the heavens and stretched them out. He created the earth and everything in it. He gives breath to everyone, life to everyone who walks the earth. And I get to experience that every morning on my walk. I love waking up before the kiddos and experiencing God's creative world. I'm Emily, by the way, helping keep you connected to our God who is creative on MyBridge Radio.

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In the Bible, John 9, Jesus said something that I've been thinking about. I'm Emily here, by the way, and this is what he said. Neither this man nor his parents sinned, but this happened so that the works of God might be displayed in him. So I heard about a man in another country where he knows what this feels like. He was battling a kidney disease and getting weaker by the day. And instead of his family comforting him, he told us that his illness was punishment for being a Christian. So 6 days he was in a hospital. Not one family member came to see him. And it just sounds familiar, doesn't it? I know at least for me it does, because I have this tendency that when something is going wrong in someone else's life, I kind of ask this question under my breath of like, okay, well, is there some major sin going on? But I love how Jesus completely reframed that question. Sometimes suffering isn't a scorecard of God's anger. Sometimes right in the middle of what we cannot explain, God is still at work. I think of the story of Job in the Bible. Well, this man, he left the hospital and he went home. And here's this beautiful little detail. The government provided him with a free ambulance to get him to his medical appointments. That just doesn't happen. I've had to be in an ambulance before. And yeah, this is a beautiful miracle of the Lord working in this man's life. And I don't know what you're walking through today. Maybe you're looking at something painful and wondering, God, why is this happening? I just want to remind you and invite you into that we don't have to assume that your suffering means that God is against you, because we know that he sees us and he has not forgotten us. And even here in this place, you wouldn't have chosen it, but God can still display his work in your life.

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I don't know about you, but maybe there's something in your life right now that just you're just tired of fixing it. Maybe it's a relationship, it's a situation with one of your kids, something at work or someone at work. Yeah, you've prayed about it, so have I. You've tried to make it better, so have I. We've replayed the situation and conversations and made plans, and we have tried harder. But that song reminds us that we can stop and say, okay, God, would you just breathe on the situation right now? Because sometimes I don't need another strategy. I just need his presence. I need him to breathe life into something that I can't bring back to life myself. And I love that picture in this song from Torn Wells, Breathe On It. So wherever you are today, whether it feels dry or impossible or beyond your ability to fix, we can give it all back to God and ask him to breathe on it. Thanks for choosing MyBridge Radio today. Here's Colton Dixon now with Up and

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1: Every morning I can worship and listen, and I hear songs about hope and God being there for me through my fear. Helps me be at peace when I'm driving.

was Danny Gokey with Jesus Over Everything here on My Bridge Radio. And Danny Gokey was actually just here in Nebraska. And maybe you were able to go to that. I'm sure you were singing that song with the whole crowd. And it's just pretty incredible about standing shoulder to shoulder with other believers and realizing, okay, I'm not the only one trying to keep Jesus at the center here. But maybe you did miss Danny this time, but don't worry, you haven't missed your chance to gather with other believers, because Labor Day weekend, there's another opportunity to get outside, bring the family, invite a friend, and worship together. So Wren Collective, Austin French, Cochran & Co., and Bodie are all going to be there, and it's free, and I love that. I love that you can just come as you are, bring the family, because sometimes we need that reminder that we aren't meant to do this Christian life alone. So you can find out all those details over at mybridgeradio.net under events and concerts. And this event happens to be around Gearing, Nebraska. So I know this is going to be an amazing event with family-friendly activities for all ages.

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I love how in that song from John Reddick, Holding On, he's going to fight this battle on his knees. That's a reminder to me that I need to always be in prayer, even if it means getting straight down on my knees, just really surrendering the situation that's at hand. I'm Emily, your host here on MyBridge Radio, so encouraged by music like that from John Reddick, just reminding us that God truly is in control. And I just connect with music and the way they put it into sentences and how it just grabs my heart. And I wonder if that will happen this hour for you too. Phil Wickham has a song coming up, Homesick for Heaven, some Jeremy Camp, Keep Me in the Moment, and even some newer music this hour. So let's do that together. Be encouraged by the music here on MyBridge Radio. Here's Phil Wickham now with Homesick for Heaven.

0: God is always at work among us.
1: Activate Global seeks to equip believers who live near unreached people groups with tools and training to sustain their livelihoods while they share their faith. These local believers are taking the gospel to extremely hard-to-reach places. One of these places is in North Africa, a place hard to reach because people live at high altitudes, and the region is marked by civil unrest and difficult living conditions. So even something as ordinary as soap isn't always easy to access or afford. While the raw

0: local believers in soap making and kingdom business principles. So in a place where unrest makes daily stability uncertain, a simple skill like soap making has become a seed of hope, helping local believers earn an income while improving community health and giving a platform to share the gospel through their soap making kingdom business. Where there are people unreached, in a place so hard to reach, few have been reached and very few are trying, God is on the move through Activate Global.
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Thank you for tuning in as you are traveling through Gordon or the town of Bladen or even Blue Springs. 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

Jesus Culture with their song Fierce here on My Bridge Radio. And speaking of fierce, when I think of that, I think about when people in your family, or they just know your family, but they become a part of your family, right? They're not related to you at all, but they know your kids. They know your stories. They've sat at your kitchen table more than once. They celebrated all the good stuff with you and walked through some of the hard stuff too. And somehow, over the years, they're just family, right? And I was thinking about that today because in Ecclesiastes, it says a threefold cord is not quickly broken. And I think there's something really beautiful about that picture, right? Because life is so hard. Raising kids is hard. Marriage is hard. So many things can be really hard. And I don't think God ever intended for us to do it all by ourselves. I think we need people who will step into our lives and say, hey, I've got you. I see how human we are. I'm human and I'm praying for you and I'm going to tell you the truth when you need it and I'm going to love your kids too. I'm Emily, your host here on My Bridge Radio, and I have people in my life like that where they have just become family and they say, hey, I got you. I'm praying for you, but I'm also going to tell you the truth. And as I think about those people, I just am so grateful for them. And if you have someone like that, don't take them for granted. Thank God for them. Maybe send them a text and just let them know how grateful you are for them.

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now. That was Jamie McDonald with her encouraging song, Ain't No Way, right here on MyBridge Radio. I'm Emily, your host, and we have Crowder coming up next with Somebody Prayed. And then coming up here on MyBridge Radio in about 5 minutes is Elevation Rhythm and Josiah Queen's new song, Amazing. And I've got to say, it's pretty amazing. Every

Amazing from Elevation Rhythm and Josiah Queen, new to our ears on My Ridge Radio. You know what else is amazing? I keep seeing posts of moms sharing photos of their children with their teachers, and it's just full of excitement, full of color, and just a brand new start to a new year. And it got me thinking about another mom who didn't have quite the same start as all the moms I'm seeing on my feed. This mom took her daughter in to get surgery and it didn't go as planned. And it's been a huge hit for them as they prepare for a new year, but with expectations not being met. And I was just thinking about how I told her, you know, I'm going to be praying for you guys. And I know everybody in the community is going to be praying for you too. And it just reminded me how important it is to have a community of people coming together to pray. And I'm happy to share that Moms in Prayer, they're doing just that. And they're hosting some Try It events in August. So August 24th, it's a Monday at 7 p.m. It's going to be an opportunity to see what Moms in Prayer is like. And you'll get to experience the four steps of prayer that they do every time they meet with a Nebraska leader. And they do it over Zoom. And I got to do one last year. And they were so generous and kind and just really focused on praying for you and your children. So if you would like to learn more about Moms in Prayer, check out this Try It event happening August 24th over at mybridgeradio.net.

It's a new hour together, a new hour full of encouragement. Like Forest Springs last song, Okay, right here on MyBridge Radio. You know, up next is Phil Wickham, and he's coming to Nebraska at the end of August, August 30th here in Grand Island. And we would love for you and your family to check out that event. Maybe you're already going. Either way, it's going to be an amazing time. I bet he'll sing this song coming up next, I believe. And there's others coming to town too that we would love for you to check out before fall kind of rolls in. So if you would like to see about some events here coming up soon, check out MyBridgeRadio.net and our community wall. So here's Phil Wickham now with I Believe right here on MyBridge Radio.

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Thank you to Curtis and Benedict and Brownville for tuning in today and bringing Nebraska together.

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Well, I know it's still Monday, and a lot of times Mondays can carry a little weight because, you know, the weekend is over, the calendar is starting to fill up again, and sometimes Monday morning feels like, okay, here we go again. But I've actually been trying to rewire my brain to think forward to Mondays, and you know what? God has been so sweet in that. So for years, I've prayed for a life group where we could really just do life together, you know, and not just see each other once in a while, but actually know each other, pray for each other, raise our families alongside each other. And a couple months ago, a family invited us into theirs, and it has honestly felt like an answered prayer. And guess what? We meet Monday nights. So God answered two prayers at once. He gave me a reason to look forward to Mondays, and he gave me the community that I have been praying for. And it truly made me wonder this morning and now this afternoon, am I being bold enough in my prayers? Because God already knows what's sitting on my heart, and he knows the thing that you've been quietly hoping for too. And so I'm just wondering today, if we just decide to step into it, scoot closer to it, and not be afraid to ask him, he always reminds us that we can keep seeking, we can keep knocking, and keep bringing it to him no matter what, because sometimes the answer to one prayer becomes the beginning of another. Oh.

This is a song where you don't feel the hidden hurt, right? You hear his pain and his grief and confusion. And that last song from Jet Trouble, I Need You. You know, I recently learned that he lost his dad who was suffering from ALS. And instead of hiding those hurts, he wrote this song. And you can just hear the honest and raw grief in it. And so that's why I really appreciate this song, because it also provides a simple prayer of God, I need you and you are enough. This is My Bridge Radio, and Katie Nicole is coming up next with Have Your Way, and then another new song from For King and Country, What If I Told You?

0: On the night you fall in all the pieces, you can bring your lonely heart to Jesus. What if I told you that I believe it?
1: For King and Country with their new song, What If I Told You, playing here on MyBridge Radio. You know, I really love the music that we play here. I love that my kids get to listen to it. And I was just sharing with a friend the other day that we have this little toy thing that can play a radio for the kiddos here at the home, but it's like not a radio I can choose. I don't even know how to change it or if I can. But I love this little thing for my kiddos because they sell cards that you can put in this little player and it will read a book to the kids, or you can even make your own recording and you can be reading a book. So they are hearing a book, but in your voice. And I was sharing with a friend that I didn't really love the radio. And she said, you have some really strong opinions about music, don't you? And I said, yeah, I think I kind of do, because it really means a lot to me that they are listening to music that is encouraging to them and speaks truth. And so, you know, you may have opinions about music too. And I know already that I'm not the only one. And when you hear a song playing here on MyBridge Radio and you want to maybe give us some feedback, that's actually an option. And we would love for you to do that. You can visit our page and check out our music advisory team, because this team gives you a chance to listen to the music, to rate it, and to let us know how it's encouraging you. So that way you're a listener and you're playing a huge part in the music being played here on MyBridge Radio.

That was Poets and Prophets with their song Make Room. One of my favorite songs because it reminds me, okay, Emily, where are you making room for God in your day? And so that song encourages me every time, and I wonder if it encourages you too. Like I said, I'm Emily here joining you on MyBridge Radio, and this is our final hour together. I know it has gone by so fast, but I'm thankful for another hour of encouraging music coming up here soon. And also, today's Monday, which means we got our blessing from Susie Larson this week, and I just want to pray this over you too, as she shared this through the Kingdom Connection newsletter that we send out every Monday. Here's what she has for us this week. Hey, it's time to pray like you've never prayed before. Come boldly into God's presence because you can. Ask Him to expose those enemy schemes and live with a holy expectancy that God will break through.

0: God is always at work among us.
1: At the start of every new year, Reese and Alma would make it a goal to grow in her relationship with Jesus.
2: I had a New Testament in a year bookmark. I wrote on the back of it the first time that I tried to do that for that New Testament. Did a handful of days and I checked it off. Then I walked away. Then a year later, I tried again. So I wrote the date that I started that New Testament plan a second time. There was probably 3 or 4 years at least on the backside of this bookmark before I was able to get into the Word regularly and find a rhythm.
1: That discipline of spending time in the Bible finally took root in Reese's life when she invited her church family to come alongside her, encouraging her in that journey.
2: It was an every day of the week rhythm that I needed to find, and to have a group of people walk with me and encourage me, keep me accountable in that was life-changing.
1: Reese began experiencing in a deeper way the truth that God pursues a love relationship with her that is real and personal.
2: I've been able to see God as a personal God so much more the last several years than I ever have before. And to see Him as a personal God who wants that relationship with us, that's what unlocked my faith.
1: God is on the move, and He moves through the local church to impact the lives of people like Reese.
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to me. That was Great Is Thy Faithfulness, a song from One Sonic Society, and I'm really glad you're here. This is MyBridge Radio, and for the next little while, we're going to let some hope-filled music remind us of what is true, especially when life gets super loud. Here's Matt Maher now with Gonna Be All Right.

we just heard Passion singing "The Lord Will Provide." And I have to tell you, that song just hits a little differently for me today. I was listening to a devotional recently, and they paired that song with Matthew 6, the passage where Jesus talks about worry. And I stopped because I knew this is a verse that the Lord would like me to memorize, but I've been kind of stubborn about it. I have experienced more anxiety than depression in my life, but honestly, having both can feel pretty crippling. I'm Emily, by the way, hanging out with you on MyBridge Radio. And I'm the kind of person that if I don't keep it in check, I will worry more and more and more. And I'm so thankful for my husband. He keeps me very grounded. I'm always constantly kind of asking questions like, hey, what's going to happen next? Are we going to be okay? What if this happens? What if that doesn't work out? And I have spent so much energy worrying about tomorrow. And, you know, tomorrow's not even here yet. And I love how Jesus said in this verse, seek the kingdom of God first. And then just a few verses later, he says, don't worry about tomorrow, for tomorrow will worry about itself. Each day has enough trouble of its own. Now, it feels so simple and yet so difficult, right? Because today is what I actually have, and today is where God has placed me. And maybe that's the invitation, not to figure out tomorrow, but to seek him first, because he will.

0: You can almost hear it, can't you? Backpack zipping shut, shoes thumping down the hallway, cereal bowls clinking on the table, and that smell of toast. Maybe coffee. Hopefully some coffee. Well, hi, this is Emily from MyBridge Radio, and I have spent weeks preparing our kids for school. That means new pencils, new shoes, and new routines. But somewhere in the rush, I wonder, who is preparing our hearts? I've learned something about myself. If I don't let Jesus have the first word in my day, the world usually does. So I started a simple rhythm. Before anyone else is awake, while I'm making breakfast, I tap play on the MyBridge Radio app. And I have a dear friend who simply says, Alexa, play MyBridge Radio. And she does that through her smart speaker. So different routines, the same desire. Before backpacks are zipped and everyone heads out the door, God's truth is already filling our homes. And I know that this school year will come with busy mornings and unexpected moments. 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

0: 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Rescue me. I'm Emily, joining you today on MyBridge Radio, and I'm about to wrap up our time, actually. But before I go, I have one more song I want to share. It's newer. It's coming up here in about 5 minutes. It's from Chris Tomlin, Doesn't He Deserve It All?
1: Woke up this morning, and life as you know it looks nothing like the kind of life you knew before.

Let me lift that heavy weight up off your chest. Take my hand, I know it's looking dark.

Doesn't he deserve it all from Chris Tomlin? And the answer is always yes. He totally deserves everything, and we get to give him all the praise. I'm Emily here, ending my time with you today on MyBridge Radio. But before I go, I want to remind you that tomorrow we have what is called the Morning Conversation, and we're going to have Heather Thompson Day. She's going to be joining us, and she's going to be talking about how her prayer rhythms have really reshaped the way she sees God, herself, and the people around her. And I'm so encouraged by that, because there's so many unique ways to add in prayer and remind your kids of God's faithfulness through prayer. And I cannot wait to hear her rhythm and see if it's something that I can maybe reshape mine and start by making room for God in my everyday life. So I can't wait to tune into that conversation. And I hope you're able to tune in too. I hope you have a wonderful rest of your night, and I will catch up with you tomorrow.

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2: When I watched my dad, what made him a spiritual giant wasn't that he lived on the mountain. It was that you could put him in the most ordinary moments of life and he'd still see God at work even there. What if you began to see God in the ordinary moments of your life? Because that's where you spend most of your time. You'll be blown away by all the God experiences you'll have throughout the week.
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helping to keep you connected to our creative God. And that's Brandon Lake here on MyBridge Radio, the author. And right in front of him, as our Monday evening together got underway, we heard from David Leonard and God of This Place. So glad that you're along with us here on MyBridge Radio. Hope that this 17th of August was a really good day for you. Not too bad temperature-wise across the state today. However, though, as we are moving into the evening and overnight hours, a chance of some severe weather in some locations, so do be aware of that. Every Monday morning here on MyBridge Radio, Jill and Heath have some great things that they share with us to get the week off to a great start. This morning was no exception, and a couple of highlights from this Monday morning coming along this hour here on MyBridge Radio. That first one in just about 20 minutes. Right now, it's Matt Redman and 10,000 Reasons.

Hello, this is Pastor Jeff Baker on MyBridge Radio, keeping you connected. My mom still has a medium-sized box with artwork from my childhood, the awards I won, the medals I earned, and many embarrassing old photos of me. All of my childhood creativity fits in a medium-sized box, which is incredibly small compared to God's creativity. Listen to these numbers. 200 billion trillion? That's the amount of stars in the universe. 8.2 billion? That's the amount of humans alive.

the authority of God, and the unstoppable creative power our God has. Look, this makes Colossians 1, 15 and 16 come alive. Christ is the visible image of the invisible God. He existed before anything was created and is supreme over all creation. For through him, God created everything in the heavenly realms and on earth. He made the things that we can see and the things that we cannot see. The Bible tells us there's more of creation that we haven't even seen yet. This blows my mind when you stop and you think about all that God has created. Yet, he loves you, he knows you, and he has a plan and a purpose for you. You're not lost in his creation. You're not forgotten. In fact, he created it all so that you would look and see how majestic and powerful he is. 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

encouragement about developing a prayer life that becomes part of the rhythm of everyday life. It is going to be a wonderful conversation with Heather Thompson Day tomorrow morning here on MyBridge Radio. That'll be getting underway at right around 6:10 Central Time. Do make some plans to join us for that. Right now, here's Peter Burton and Where Would I

Run to the Father. It is Matt Maher this evening on MyBridge Radio. Thanks so much for spending some time with us. Hey, author, speaker, and professor Heather Thompson Day is going to be joining Heath on the Morning Conversation tomorrow here on MyBridge Radio. Heather's going to be sharing about prayer, and she's going to be offering some really practical and

0: God, the Lord, created the heavens and stretched them out. 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

0: It's Cornerstone from Hillsong Worship. Thanks so much for making MyBridge Radio a part of your Monday evening. You know, every Monday morning here on MyBridge, Jill and Heath have some really good things to share with us to give us a good dose of encouragement as the week is getting underway. Some of what they shared this morning were some lessons from a recent Little League game.
1: I did something the other night you would probably never do.
2: I made
1: the choice to watch 11 and 12-year-old boys play baseball on my TV.
2: Oh, yeah. Yeah, I think you're accurate in that assumption.
1: Of all the options on my TV, all the different streaming platforms,
2: 300 channels.
1: All the local channels, I saw Little League Regional, and I was like, I'm going for that. Mm. But I'm so glad I did. So it was this one-run game with the go-ahead run on first base. The Arizona coach comes out to the mound to talk to the boys. Now, there are a lot of things. I mean, this is like kind of a pressure moment. Big deal. Like, you're trying to get a chance to go to the Little League World Series. A lot of things he could have said. He could have talked strategy. He could have reminded this boy, like, we need you to throw strikes. Mm-hmm. You know, which obviously he knows that already. Could have reminded him, like, what a big moment this was. But here's what he said.
3: It was a baseball game, right?
4: Yeah.
3: If you walk the next five guys, Jesus is still Lord. If you strike out the next five guys, guess what? Jesus is still Lord. Okay? I love you. Have some fun. Okay?
2: Wow. That's very cool.
1: Yeah.
2: I did not expect that at all.
1: I didn't either. I don't think anybody watching expected
2: no.
1: that. No. There's been quite a reaction to it. You know, the rest of the inning didn't turn out the way the pitcher or his team would have wanted. But how great for that young man to know, like, that moment's not going to define him. He wasn't going to walk into a dugout and face a coach who felt let down by his player.
2: So much of us like just need that reminder on our Monday. God's not like asking us to pitch strikes. He's not waiting on our performance. His love for us is not dependent on anything we do this Monday or the rest of the week. He's for us. He sees the bigger picture and goes, no matter how this goes, how you perform, I'm still here. I still love you.

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1: Some of us were beating ourselves up from something we did in the past. 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You are free. Whom the Son sets free is free indeed. Nothing need hold you back. 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God sees you as he sees his Son.
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0: more. Lord, you can have all the glory. 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
1: It is the new one from Bodie here on MyBridge Radio. It's called Go for Broke. If you are needing some hope and encouragement on this Monday evening, Red Rocks Worship has a brand new song out, which is called The Lord Is With Me. It is hope-filled, and it is coming your way in less than 4 minutes on MyBridge Radio. And to take us up to that time, here's Casting Crowns. Why are you-

0: That is Red Rocks Worship on MyBridge Radio. It is their new one called The Lord Is With Me. Well, this morning, Jill and Heath has always had some good things to share with us as the week was getting underway. Some of what they shared this morning was a reminder for us that we need to spend some time at the back of the boat.
1: I was paying attention when we got to connect last week with Gay. She's the executive director at Collage. Mm-hmm. It's a ministry that comes alongside women facing the challenges of an unplanned pregnancy. We got to ask her what God's teaching her lately. And man, I'm still paying attention to what she said.
2: There's a book that I'm reading called Rest in the Storm, and there's a phrase in there about Jesus getting to the back of the boat and how after a day of ministry and he was out on the front of the boat sharing with the disciples and with all of the big crowd, it's time to go other side of the lake. And he walked from the front of the boat to the back of the boat. And scripture doesn't say that he stopped to minister to the disciples. I'm sure they had a zillion things they wanted to talk to him about. He's like, no, I got to go rest. I got to go be with the Father. I got to go to the back of the boat and get what I need in order to do what he's called me to do tomorrow. And I love that particular story because, at least from what I can see in scripture, that the next day after that happened, that's when Jesus fed the 5,000. And it's like, it was between him and the Father. So he was responding to the Father's voice and his call into a place of solitude and union with him when there were still needs around him, and yet was able to not react to circumstances, but respond to his voice to be able to do what he's really called him to do. And as Christians and as leaders, we have to do that almost every day. That's how we survive.
1: That's how we survive. Mm. One of the reasons that really grabbed me, Heath, is in this back to school August season, it's so easy to get caught up in the whirlwind of life. This back to school mm-hmm. meeting, this classroom thing, these school supplies. Oh, yeah. I was really struck by Gay's reminder, get to the back of the boat. The fuel you need to tackle the week before you, Jill, is found at the back of the boat.